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0: Transport into St. Luke's, we'll check the bridge. Medic 1, the bridge is all clear for through traffic.
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1: I'm dispatching engine 381 to 150, 150 North Road, unit number 50. For the EMS, timeout 20, 24.

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0: Engine 3 is on the air, 150 North Road, Unit 50.
1: 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It's going to be the access road off of Route 117. It's going to be all the way in the far right-hand corner. It'll be on the right-hand side.
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2: Engine Fire 11 from Car 5, I'll be clear. 279 Turnpike Street, there's a leak in the upstairs bathroom. 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
1: Hey, 3 to South Shore, PD on board, engine 12, clearing turn in 2048. Engine 3, you're back in 2048.
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0: 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Shortness of breath.
1: 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Anyone from Quotas, Ben Ruth.

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0: 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David Dyer, answer medical.
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0: 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I'll finish it out. It's your apartment. If I'd be clear.
1: RTC 5, you're on scene. Thanks, showing. 2100.

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We're clear returning. Medic 2, you're clear returning. $2,100.

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emergency was strike in the box. Both ambulances committed. 83's out at South Shore Hospital. A1, three-man transport to South Shore Hospital. It's Rockland Fire Alarm. All receivers striking the box. Both ambulances committed. Time in the box, 2104.

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Edge 1 returning in service, 2119.

0: Charlie 7 fire. A2 is transporting VLS to Framingham. Engine 2 is going to be clear.
1: A2, VLS to the Framingham. Engine 2 is going to be clear. 21 and 21.

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1: Still fire entering.
0: A1 has 1 to the BMC South, turn 0.
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0: 82, sir. I've just advised. I know you're going to Framingham. They've CMED us down. You have to call by landline. You just got notified.
1: Received. Thanks for the update.

This is Norfolk County Control and they have the special announcement. Any departments transporting into Metro West Framingham, CMED is down. 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Norfolk County on the air with a special announcement. Any departments transporting in Metro West Framingham ER, CMED is down. 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

Holliston Fire dispatching A1, 25 Birch Road, 25 Birch Road for a 4-year-old male party who's been sick. He has a fever. 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

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It's a 78-year-old female that's fallen and needs assistance up.

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1: Letter one clear, it's turning.

Cooper Spire on the dispatch in car 5, engine 6, ladder 1, 1 Village Way, Cultural Apartment 1, F Foxtrot, for alarm sounding, no smoke or fire reported.

0: truck, and there's a 12 to file off. 12. 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You can notify the building owner again. Heat detector in the attic. 4533 is going to be a street box.
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1: 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Just an update from the police. It's a problem with the water heater there.
0: Receive. Two-story. Building is not evacuated at this time. Engine 6 will be investigated.
1: Receive Engine 6, two-story, not evacuated. You're investigating further 32 minutes.
2: Sherbert 5 from Car 5.
1: Go ahead, Car 5.
2: Everything else can hold in quarters.
1: Received. I am responding, didn't indicate anyone was going for the ladder. If they sign on, I'll advise them.

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Robert, a smoke coming in the house in the area is reporting outside at 35 minutes.

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1: Car 3, A1 on. 9 Emerson Way, 43 minutes. Is this going to be Marlboro Road to Morse Road? It'll be the first house on the right side on the bend. Number 9.
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0: Car 5.
1: Clear, that's just an issue with the water heater. Residents are taking the appropriate steps.
0: Received, I have a car 5, I'll show you clear. Command terminated 47 minutes.

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0: 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Engine 2 is clear returning.
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0: 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Three story apartment. Ending up and shooting. 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
0: That's your joke. Yeah, you have anything?
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0: 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Nothing showing. Alarms are indicated to be investigated.
1: 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Nothing showing. Alarms are activated. Be investigating. 249.

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0: There's smoke from coaching apartment 14. Panels reset. Engine 2 will be clear, returning.
1: Smoke from cooking in apartment 14. Panels been reset. Engine 2 is clear. 56.
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1: 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Well, I just spoke to maintenance. He says the master key will open both locks. And he believes we have it.

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1: Proceed engine 9-2, let's say 1, you're on location, 319.
0: Yeah, affirmative. I'm not sure if you're able to clear from that medical. Toned out the station to 701 Lansdowne Street, inside investigation of alarm. Was called into the police business line.
2: Lansdowne.

0: A5 Lord Fire, trying to put in one patient in Newton Wellesley Hospital.
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1: Fire on here, dispatch in NC2, engine 4, engine 5 from the road, engine 6, 701 Lansdowne Street, Pulse for Pump, and T Tango 2, inside investigation of alarm sounding. You have the response at 321.
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0: 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We had to move some trucks around in.

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1: 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It's going to be Washington Street to School Street, after Nurtree Street, 9 Palace Plaza.

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0: 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Car 3242 returning.
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To SA2, just be advised, this is a third-party caller on the line. 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
1: 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Unit appears to be evacuated. Investigating. 200 on command.
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0: From Franklin Street, come in. Unknown on transport, A1 still evaluating.
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0: 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North Main Street. On fire, dispatching A1, engine 3, 28 North Main Street, EMS 837.
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1: 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I have your grip turning, 839.

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1: Norfolk County is off of Medway.
0: Hey, sir, will you prepare to copy a street closure in Medway, please?
1: You see, go ahead.
0: Main Street? Milford Street from Main to Summer. Milford Street from 109 to Summer Street will be closed due to paving. If surrounding departments are transporting, they'll have to...
1: Midway, you cut out at the end, but Main Street from Milford to Summer will be closed for paving, correct?
0: Close. Milford Street from Main to Summer.
1: Milford Street from Main to Summer. Receive.
0: The alternate route would be Hartford Avenue to Route 140.
1: Receive.

is Norfolk County Control with a road closure in the town of Medway. Milford Street, Route 109, will be closed from Main to Summer Street for paving. That's Milford Street, Route 109 in Medway, closed from Main Street to Summer Street for paving. Seek alternate routes.

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1: Proceed to replace engine 1 for squad 1. East Bridgewater 5 is dispatched from squad 1 A1 to 436 Wolf Street for EMS at 845.
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0: Engine two is in service, returning to district two.
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2: Doors before file on. Anyone's gonna have a transfer of 12. Floor one's gonna be clear. Returning. I mean, on the inspection services.
1: Okay, one. 312 Bedford Street. 312 Bedford Street. It's gonna be on the second floor, room number two. EMS response is gonna be. No directions given in CAD.
0: Contra, guys.

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1: Yes, it's going to be 12 Longwood Terrace, female party, 74-year-old, difficulty breathing.
0: 85, you can show us responding, 12 Longview Terrace.
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0: 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Sheriff, fire dispatching car 5, SA1, 15 Pioneer Circle, EMS, E58.
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0: 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Everyone. Norfolk County, testing with Dover fire. Norfolk County, test of Midfield.
1: Loud and clear, Midfield. Good morning.
0: Good morning, Midfield. Test it with Midway.
2: Midway is loud and clear. Good morning, sir.
0: Good morning, Midway. Metacomet.
3: Metacomet's loud and clear. Good morning, sir.
0: Receive. Good morning, Metacomet. Millis. Receive, Millis. Milton.
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0: Good morning, Milton. Needham.
5: 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Good morning.
0: Good morning, Needham. Test with Quincy.
6: Good morning, Quincy has a test. Loud and clear.
0: Good morning, Quincy. Randolph.
6: Randolph, test okay.
0: 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Semrek.
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0: Good morning, Semrek. 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
0: Good morning, Weymouth. State 4-0. 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
12: Loud and clear in Dover. 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
0: Good morning, Dover. Retesting with Wellesley. 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

0: engine one. Go ahead for engine one. There's been an upside investigation, Gay Street. Truck hit wide, low hanging at this time.
1: T5. Jerry, hold engine one. When I clear from here, I'll head over for that. It's not going to be a...
0: Roger that. Engine one, you copy?
2: Yeah, we got it. 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

0: A1 is getting a patient refusal. I'm on for Gay Street.
1: Receive A1 getting refusal. You're on for Gay Street. So by the top of the hill, you should have the little hanging wire.
0: Okay, I got it.
2: Nice is on location. One story wood frame up in Charleston, Sierra.
3: 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One story wood frame. Nothing showing from the exterior. 9-2 investigating 909.

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0: Received that 5, you got one to be on you, 911.
1: Engine 4 Nord fire. We're gonna be clear. Heading sky for the training.
0: Received engine 4, you're gonna be clear. Gonna be on the air for training, 911.

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1: 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We've got an issue with Squad 2.

0: and drink our buds.
1: SA-1 evaluated, obtained an AMA refusal. Apparatus is going to be clear.
0: SA-1 evaluated, obtained an AMA seizure refusal. Apparatus clear, returning, 914.
2: 55.
3: You notified Verizon, say low-hanging telecommunication wire going across Sumner Street. It's going to be pole 6 in front of 66 Sumner.
2: Received, all notified Verizon.
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0: Received, 180. District 14 is testing with Acton.
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1: Visual neuron prospect awakening in the vehicle accident.
0: District 14.
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0: Okay.
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1: That's fine.
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0: 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Also notify the ECW, I've been knocked down at Leech Street, corner of Leech and Breakfast.
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1: 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Thank you. 1032.
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0: 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Hey, 1 second.
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1: Engine 2, we're on response at Carter School.
0: Receive fire alarm to A2.
2: A2, we're also responding.
0: Receive. 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We're still getting more information.
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0: Receive. It was for party that had passed out, and now she's trying to cancel. We told you'd be responding anyway.

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1: A2's on scene.
0: Received A2, you're on scene. Get an update. The body's in the bathroom. She felt like she was going to pass out, but she's sitting on the floor in the bathroom.
1: A2, can you confirm the location?
0: In the school. Didn't say which one.
1: I'm sorry, I meant Goddard School, correct?
0: Correct, Goddard School.

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1: At 422 Dutton, this is a smoke detector activation, no known cause. The building is vacant and not secure at this point. I talked to the building department. They are aware of the situation. Car 3 is clear.
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0: Still in fight NC2. NC2, receiving a call for 8 Clapboard Tree Street, just for the fire alarm sounding. There's no smoke or fire. They were trying to do a test, but now it won't turn off. They're just looking for assistance. What's your pleasure?
1: Are you on the phone with the alarm company?
0: I was not the one that took the call at the time.
1: Right, I have a squad 2 on the air. You can send them.
0: Received. No one fired a squad 2.
1: Squad 3, answer.
0: Squad 2, can you make your way to 1818 Clapboard Tree Street for the fire alarm sounding? No smoke or fire. They were trying to do a test, and it just won't turn off. They're looking for assistance. It's going to be 18 Clapboard Tree Street. Receive squad 2.
1: 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I'm down the street. I'll take that. NC 5 to NC 2. NC 5 to NC 2. NC 5 to NC 2. NC 5 to NC 2. NC 5 to NC 2. NC 5 to NC 2. NC 5 to NC 2. 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

0: 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SA1 is clear, BMC south returning.
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1: 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We spoke to PD, and they believe there's a party in the lobby.
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Okay, we're fire dispatch in Medic 1, 208 Mill Road, room 5, call EMS at 1131.

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0: Received. There is a code. Just give the dispatcher a call, please.

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1: NC2, receiving a medical, 269 Walpole Street, the Boston Children's Physicians, 16-year-old male with a brain injury. What's your pleasure?
0: Yeah, bad one.
1: Received.

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4: 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Car 3, 242, clear returning command terminate, 1:49.

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1: Alright, 84, I'll be cleared by PD at 11:55. North Fire, NC2. Go for NC2. NC2, 4242 Manhattan Street, called to Unit 27. Patient will be out front. I have a 64-year-old LVAD patient. Please, he's having a stroke.
2: Is that a second medical or is that for engine 6?
1: I have engine 6 to 984 at 269 Walpole Street being cleared by PD. Squad 1 could be clearing 64 Manhattan Street as well.
2: Roger, you can send the companies that are at 269, if they can take it, they can take Manhattan Street.
1: Engine 6.
2: Engine 6, head that way. Can we just get the address of Chief Complaint one more time, please?
1: 4242 Manhattan Street. Patient.
3: A5, we're right up the street. You want us to take it? A5, yeah, we'll take that. We're responding now.
1: Number fire receives NA5, NA4. Returning to training, I have NA5 responding. 42 Manhattan Street, Unit 27, at 1157.
2: Squad 1, we're making our way over to the 42 Manhattan Street right now on foot.
1: I'm C Squad 1. I'll show you responding 14 Manhattan Street. Would you like the engine to stand down or you want to respond?
2: You can stand down.
1: 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You're clear. 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
0: 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Panic alarm.
1: That's correct.
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1: 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Thank you. Testing complete.
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0: 5, number 5. Number 5. Is there a medical pending? What's up?
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0: A4 is on the air. What's that address? Give me the bus stop in Norwood Commons. Enterprise on scene. Corner of Washington Cottage. Space is awake at this time.
1: 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Washington Cottage for the medical, okay? And if I...

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1: Sibley 5 is on for Car 3.
0: Yeah, the Mulch Fire is extinguished, Car 3 is clear. We
1: received Mulch Fire extinguished, both units clear, returning. 1238.
2: C5. Jerry, create an incident for me, the area 975 for a outside odor of gas. I'll let you know.
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0: 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Engine 3 clear, return.
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0: when you're on. Doing this record in the lockup for Section 12.
1: A3,
0: you're on with the other ambulance. 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
1: Who received car 3? Be advised, the calling party left the area. He had to do another appointment. But he checked the house, could see what he could see was no smoke or fire. No one answered the door when he knocked on it.
2: She's okay.

Headquarters on fire. 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
1: A3, Adam.
0: Car 3 has command. Yeah, it's on location. Car 3 is command. 1419. Engine 3. Canton Fire is dispatching A3, Engine 3, 175 Revere Street, Cornerstone of Canton, in the dining room, EMS. 1420.
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2: 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A fire dispatching medic one to 1 Main Street for EMS at 1423.
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1: 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A3 is transferring at this time. 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
0: 344-44 Nahan Street, calls for unit 86-year-old male confused, altered mental, took a couple falls recently.
2: 44 Nahan, unit 22.
0: Thank you. Six, I have you on responding. You have Westwood responding with you at this time. 1457.
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1: 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Westwood A1, I'm responding at 1458.

0: 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Engine was responding, MVC, Harrison Boulevard.
1: Avon Fire, dispatching engine 1A1, area of Harrison Boulevard towards Central, off-ramp, so the 2 car MVA, 1501.

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We have a fire sweep in the Tone for station coverage. Engine 1, A1 on scene. Harrison Boulevard, right before the overpass. For the two-car MVA, set up on scene. Unknown on transport at this time. Avon Fire is placed in the Tone for station coverage. A1, Engine 1, tied up on scene. Harrison Boulevard, right before the overpass. Two-car MVA, unknown on transport at this time. Tip of the Tone, 1506.

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1: 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I have a medical head note to 48 Weymouth Street, be apartment 29, just be advised.

0: one and engine two are on. 670. 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What's the nature?
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fire. 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

is dispatching A1, 39 Taylor Road, 39 Taylor Road, for a 73-year-old female with chest pain. 39 Taylor Road, 73-year-old female. 1512.

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0: A1, we are clear. The hospital and returning. 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
1: At A1, I have you clear the VI. I need him returning. 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

0: 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The ambulance will be committed, engine 1 is clear, returning.
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2: 6-5 and quarters.
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3: NA
2: 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A 1 answering.
3: Anyone new available for medical run?
2: A1, that's affirmative. What is the nature of the call and the address?
3: 2525 Devon Road, called for an 88-year-old female, pecked at her stitches, bleeding from the previous wound.
2: A5, we have that 25 Devon Road. 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
3: NA1, I have you on responding at 1521.

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1: We received Engine 2. You're on responding to Montague Street. PD, you're also en route.
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1: Come back with that, that was broken up.
2: Three's back in quarters. 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
0: Call's going to be for 3 Endicott Street, apartment 5. Number 3 Endicott Street, apartment 5. It's going to be for a DK, 40-year-old female, fell on the floor.
1: Richard 3 Endicott Street, apartment 5 for the fall. Walpole A2.
0: Walpole A2 will be responding. 1527.
2: 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North Fire calling NC2.

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0: 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Got it.

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0: Received. 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Ivy clear. Returning 1533. 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
1: 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Be advised, Montague Street is accessible at the moment.
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0: 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I'm in 50, EMS. Timeout 1543.
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0: Be advised, male party difficulty breathing. Stats in the low 80s right now. 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Might need some BiPAP upon arrival.
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1: Weapon fire is dispatching car 3A2 47 Sullivan Terrace. EMS response. It's going to be Washington Street to Washington Terrace to Sullivan Terrace, fifth house, left side. 6-2-8.

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0: on the
1: 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We're wetting down. Companies are going to be standing by for a little bit.
2: Approximately 50 feet by 20. 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It's going to be held up on scene 1612.

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0: has 21 Halliburton.
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0: Fire's been extinguished. 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Companies are making up. We're going to be clear of turning.
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1: A4, Snowy with engine 6, 134-134, Plymouth Drive, Ulster Unit C, Charlie, 56-year-old female, high blood sugar.
2: Roger, it's going to be on a delay, we're still on the highway.
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2: We're on 109 in Westwood, we can take that. 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

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Number 5, dispatch engine 6, NA1, 134, 134 Plymouth Drive, calls unit C Charlie, EMS response at 1635.

0: 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They're going to check into it and try to get them out there ASAP. They don't know what the dispatchers I talked to doesn't know why they're not there yet.
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3: 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Engine 2 is clear.
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0: Abington Fire A1. We have a medical.
1: Yes, A1. 170 Bedford Street for a 76-year-old female, shortness of breath.
0: Okay, show us responding.
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0: Abington Engine 4 is returning. Command terminated.
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1: Engine 3.
0: Engine 3, received a call on the business line. Party stating they are at 47 Randall Street. They're advising their workers on scene. They believe that may have set off the alarm.
1: Engine 3 has the message.

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0: Companies are going to be clear with the public service. 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

0: copy on scene, update a location. That's going to be Route 1 northbound, just before 4th Street, three-car minor.
1: Picture on location. Route 1 northbound, prior to Moore Street.
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1: North fire entering engine 6.
0: On an update, engine 4 is going to have one transport. They'll notify. Engine 6 is going to be on scene for a few.
1: Receive engine 6. NA4 will have a transport. They'll notify. Engine 6 will be standing by. 1714.

0: 279 Turnpike Street. I have a VF bulky detector, lower level bedroom. The facility's been advised. Hi, clear faulty detector in the lower level bedroom. Facility is advised, 1716. Note fire answering, 84.
1: 84, we're going to be transporting one to Newton Wellesley ALS, or BLS rather.
0: 3684, BLS transport to Newton Wellesley, 1717.

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0: 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The Chris Pizza caller reports mulch fire at the right side of the building. They don't see active flames, but it is smoking heavily, they said.
1: Fire alarm, we have that. Chris for the outside fire.

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1: Sighting top 3242A1 95 at 6 straight EMS 1832.
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1: Companies on scene 1814. Clarification, party passed out, no vomiting, just party passed out. She's still unconscious but breathing.
0: Great.

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1: 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No further details were given at 1821.

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1: 966 Park, it's got a two-story commercial occupancy. Another drone from the outside. Alarms are indicated. Looks like building C. C5LF, come in.
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0: 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Okay, thanks.

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0: 8-1-2-8, Union Street, headquarters. 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
1: I'm Stephanie Union Street, one patient refusal. 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
3: Unknown cause for the activation, system's been reset, command terminated, company declared quarters at 1832. A3, go with yours.
1: Norfolk County, control calling Randolph.
2: Randolph's on.
1: Randolph, that's going to be a Avon ambulance.
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0: A1.
1: You have a call for...
2: Randolph, I had Norfolk County Control. You can cancel Avon. One of our ambulances just freed up.
0: 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We'll cancel Avon.

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0: SA1. SA1, you can disregard. We had a medical, but SA2 is going to respond.
1: Bridgie, we'll be clear in the hospital, brother.
0: Bridgie, clear the hospital. We're turning 1843.
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0: 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A1's going to be en route to mutually town of Randolph, 45 Highland Ave, City of Metropolitan. 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
1: Answer engine 2.
0: Did you get a call from the alarm company for this address as well?
1: Negative, sir, just the resident.
0: Okay, that was confirmed food on the stove, 12 Patricia. This has been reset. Can you have property here notified the alarm

0: 65. Are you able to get a hold of a representative?
1: Negative, sir. Not at this time. I do have a name for the alarm company, though.
0: Okay. It's the same issue as before. Silence the system. Unable to reach that. I'll be returning in service.
1: Received system's been silenced, unable to reset. 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
1: We're going to be clear in Wellesley. We're going to be heading in Newton for an exchange.
0: Received. Clear in Newton Wellesley, route 2 behind Needham. That exchange, 1925.

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1: 83 is going to have one to BMC South. It's very clear, sorry.
0: 831 BMC South, that's 3 will be clear, 1927.

0: 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Transporting 1, the BMC South.
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